Turn me over. 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Turn me over. Turn me over. Turn me over. Turn me over. Turn me over. Turn me over.

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Orientale et occidentale.

That was Black Lung by Hazel Dickens from the album Harlan County, USA, Songs of the Coal Miner's Struggle.

0: You just heard Tumani Diabate from the album The Mande Variations with Ali Farka Touré.
1: Se João Gilberto tivesse processo aberto e fosse nos tribunais cobrar direitos autorais por todo samba canção que com a sua grava

their album San Antonio House Party. You just heard El Ciego Miliquidis performing the track Para Mi E Para Mi Novia.

สอยๆเราพี่น้องฟังสอยเพิ่นว่าโถบ้านเพิ่นก็ตั้งโถบ้านตัวโถบ้านตัวก็ตั้งโถบ้านเพิ่นจังว่าโถบ้านเพิ่นก็ตั้งโถบ้านตัวเพราะว่าเราอยู่คนละบ้าน

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